Olivia Dean on this final Jersey Thursday. I cannot believe today's the last day of Jersey Shore. Hello, it's Jay, Maroon 5 on the way. Got Coldplay, your song, 256-534-9900.

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1: Philip Phillips and Homesick. 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

0: 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It is Jay. So glad he's here. What up, Dan Adair?
1: Jay Michaels.
0: Road's going to get packed this weekend. A lot of traveling going on.
1: For sure. Labor Day.
0: A new study reveals 60% of pet owners say traveling with a pet is better than traveling with a human.
1: Hey, first of all, they don't talk back. Second of all, they may not be able to hold it forever, but they can hold it a lot longer than people.
0: It's a term, the backseat driver.
1: Yeah, and they're not going to tell you to slow down and you just missed a semi and all that. Yeah, like, I like that.
0: I have two rescue dogs, Chelsea and Bella. Yeah, I could definitely see them riding with me than someone else.
1: They just chill, man, and it's a lot cheaper to feed them too, right?
0: They're quiet.
1: Yeah, so sign me up. I'll take that. You can take my kids. I'll take your pets.
0: Sorry, human, you're staying at home.

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0: You know that song is 1 minute and 37 seconds. Dominic Fike, Baby Doll, it is Jay. 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
1: Boys Club.
0: Do you like Oreo cookies?
1: I do.
0: There's a new flavor out. Very interesting.
1: Okay.
0: Chicken and waffles.
2: Oh, no.
0: Apparently it has a deep maple taste and a taste of fried chicken.
1: No, you are not supposed to do
0: now,
1: this.
0: Now, Oreos with me, I like to dunk in milk. This one won't be even touching milk, nor will I try this.
1: Yeah, you don't dunk your chicken in milk. So please, no. Don't do this to the good foods.
0: Where do these people come up with these ridiculous ideas for a cookie?
1: I don't know. And why change, you know, recreate the wheel if it's not broke? So like, why?
0: It's to sell more cookies.
1: And Oreos and Oreos. So if you take the sides off, what's the icing taste
0: we
1: like?
0: We all know people now are going to buy it out of curiosity. That's what they're looking for.
1: Not me. Well, I'll take your word for it, Jay.
0: Oreo.
1: Yeah, right. Yeah. When I was young, I fell in love.

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0: It is Throwback Thursday. It goes Beyonce on Star. It is Jay, line number 3. Hello.
1: I just heard you talking about the Oreo chicken and waffle. Is this really a thing?
0: Oh, yeah. It's in stores right now.
1: That's gross.
0: Well, they claim everything is researched.
1: But I'll admit, you're right. I'm kind of curious.
0: See? Exactly.

0: Brand new from Benson Boone and wrapping up his U.S. tour September 9th. It is Jay. More Star Music next.
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We'd all be in love if it was so easy to fall in love. On this hour, Rihanna, David Guetta with Teddy Swims. Your song, 256-534-9900. 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
1: Jay Michaels.
0: Did you know that Taylor Swift and Bad Bunny causes the most traffic accidents?
1: I had no idea.
0: According to JAMA Networks, it reveals that traffic accidents rise by 20% when they release a new album.
1: What else does JAMA Networks track? I have no idea who they are. What do they track?
0: I don't know. They just came up JAMA with a survey.
1: J-A-M-A. So if Taylor or Bad Bunny come on, you better turn the channel.
0: It's when they release a new song or new album, traffic accidents rise 20%.
1: So you think it's because people are so into the music?
0: They're distracted by their phones.
1: Skip, goodness.
0: Like this, yep.
1: I thought I was distracted just by regular
0: Shame
1: things.
0: Shame on you, Taylor. Bad Bunny.
1: Bad Bunny.
0: Bad Bunny.
1: Well, don't worry. I don't have to worry. It's all good.

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0: is from Gracie Abrams. That is Hit the Wall. Love that song. It is Jay and Dan, OUT. Back tomorrow at 7.
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1: They say the holy water's watered down, and this town's lost its faith. 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

She'll be alright. 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

0: Star 99.1, the early morning crew with Kevin and Miss Josie. Welcome into a Friday morning. Our EMC Rewinds crank it up. And we were out late last night.
1: Yeah, we were.
0: Yeah. So we went to
1: a Trash Pandas game.
0: Had some great food, though.
1: That was right at the top of the list of the thing the kids were looking forward to. I was like, so we're going to go out to a game. And they were like, oh, yeah, because this is the last home stand of the season, right?
0: I think so, yeah.
1: Or the regular season. I don't know how baseball works. But it was fun to go and just hang out. Me, I don't even know anything about baseball, but it was fun to watch. And, you know, we got to try a bunch of really good food. So that was pretty good.
0: But you know, Miss Josie taught me something, and I know we got to get into our EMC Rewind, but you taught me that I didn't realize when I went to a Trash Pandas game, I could buy my parking ticket early and save some money. I just learned that yesterday when you told me that.
1: I saved you, $3.
0: Yeah, but $3 is $3 earned, you know?
1: That's the difference between me being willing to walk 4 blocks and not being willing to walk four blocks. You know, like, I wasn't going to pay $10. I'll tell you that right now. I was going to find a place, and I was just going to walk the whole family as far as I needed to. But when you get it early, it's only like 6-something.
0: Yeah.
1: So if y'all are headed
0: you're
1: welcome. No problem. It's going to be a beautiful day in the neighborhood. We got This Week in Science.
0: Science
1: on the way at 8:15. Man, I tried to sneak that one up on you. I really did. We got our last pair of Doobie Brothers tickets for the week to give away coming up at 7:15. And let's just get started with our Minute of Motivation. This is one I'm really trying to internalize. Ernest Hemingway once said, never mistake motion for action. And I think that's a pretty good thing to remember today, because being busy isn't exactly the same thing as making progress.

0: I haven't finished my book nook, my little craft project from more than a year ago, and I haven't organized my school stuff. I've been shopping for a filing cabinet. I've been dancing all around all of these things. And I've moved some stuff around on the porch, but I still haven't done the thing I want to do. So you don't have to pack everything into one day. Just try today or over the upcoming weekend to work on one thing that matters to you, that you know you just keep returning to. You can work on that. It can be mental, it can be physical, it can be something in your household or something about yourself that you want to work on. But make sure that movement is taking you somewhere that you care about, all right?
1: All right, let's do it.
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0: Star 99.1, the early morning crew with Kevin and Miss Josie. Now, before we get into our EMC rewind here, halfway through this hour, don't forget our classroom cash. We're going to pick a winner today with North Alabama Educators Credit Union, and we're going to give the classroom, that teacher, $100.
1: I'm so excited about that, and I'm so appreciative that they gave us this $100 every week to give to some classroom, some students, a teacher that is well-deserving, and you all are. So if you do have somebody you want to nominate, go to mystar991.com. We'll draw from the hat, and we'll see who gets the $100. We're going to keep this going for quite a few weeks, so I look forward to handing out more cash. Again, when are we announcing that, like right before we go?
0: Yeah, right before we go, we'll do it.
1: 9:45.
0: Let's do it.
1: Sounds good. Let's take a look back at yesterday's Masterpiece Theater. We acted out a scene from Hot Shots.
0: We have been playing Masterpiece Theater, brought to you by the Broadway Theater League, and we got a winner for some Doobie Brothers tickets.
1: Yes, we do. Congratulations to Tim Little.
0: Way to go, Tim.
1: Who got it correct this morning. He knew that I was talking about Hot Shots. And let me see. I had all these. It was Hot Shots, the movie. And I did ask him. I was like, hey, which one is actually better? Is it Hot Shots or Hot Shots Part 2? And he agreed with me that it was 2. And I had a whole bunch of stuff written down that I wanted to tell you.
0: Now she can't find
1: it. Hot Shots, and I can't find it. Do you know why? I have too many windows open.
0: I know it.
1: Okay. So I'll tell you a few things. The aircraft carrier on the movie, it's actually a wooden deck, and they used a little bit of movie magic and angles and stuff to make it look like it was a whole marina for a military. Mm-hmm. But it was on the edge of a cliff at a deserted marine land facility. So they shot it at an angle to where everything just looked right. Valeria Golino, who you were playing, she claims the scene in which she catches an olive popped out of her belly button was accomplished without trick photography. So now I have to go back and see that and see if I think it's actually something you could possibly do. This movie, Hot Shots, with Charlie Sheen, which I picked out because it's his birthday today, by the way, it was chosen for the UK's 1991 Royal Film Performance for Queen Elizabeth II.
0: Oh, my goodness. Really?
1: So apparently she had a good sense of humor. They wanted to show her a spoof film. There is one energetic fight sequence before which Charlie Sheen says, I learned this one from Paula Abdul. That was improvised because Paula Abdul was married to Emilio Estevez, Charlie's brother, at the time of the film's release. So he gave her a little shout out, and I'm sure she did show him a couple of dance moves as well. Charlie Sheen was originally one of the characters considered for the role of Maverick in Top Gun, but he didn't get it, and he ended up in the parody of the movie itself. Aha! Uh-huh. And the closing credits, by the way, if you do go back and watch Hot Shots, it does contain a recipe for brownie topping. And I don't know what brownie topping is, but it sounds delicious. I'm into it.
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0: Star 99.1, the early morning crew with Kevin and Miss Josie. We're going to wrap up our EMC Rewind, get you ready for that Labor Day weekend with your forecast and your history lesson coming up at 6:30.
1: You did a story yesterday that had me really pondering some things. My own morality. Things that have you ever planned on how to get away with a crime before? Like,
0: no.
1: If you just wonder mentally if you could do it?
0: No. Have you?
1: Absolutely,
0: oh,
1: I have.
0: No.
1: Yes. I haven't done it, but I have mentally gone through the process of what I would actually do.
0: Well, I hope you haven't done it.
1: And you're the one that watches all these CSI and crime shows.
0: I know.
1: You should have a better plan than I do. Apparently, you don't. Let's take a look at what he was talking about.
0: I was reading an article this morning where 3% of Americans say they could definitely fake their own death, but 100% of us seriously would consider giving it a try.
1: Yeah.
0: A lot of them said they would give it a try to try to possibly see who their friends are as they fake their death, to see who actually would come to their funeral. Some folks had said they would fake their own death to see if they could get paid off for their life insurance with their spouse and then just move away somewhere.
1: That's one of the movies that came out this last weekend. It was based on that. Somebody trying to fake their own death.
0: Fake their own death?
1: Yeah.
0: But I came up with my own list of situations.
1: Oh, okay. Yeah.
0: To fake your own death and disappear. All right. So if I was to, here's my top five, okay?
1: Yeah.
0: Our kids asked where babies come from. That's when I would fake my death and disappear.
1: Oh, what? Yeah. You silly goose.
0: How about, would you fake your death and disappear if someone pulls out a guitar at a party?
1: I'm just saying,
0: I worked hard on these. How about this? If your wife starts a sentence with, so I was looking through your phone. Yeah, you definitely want to fake your death and disappear on that one.
1: Is that one? And also, I just find it funny how. Oh, that's not going to go anywhere good.
0: Oh, how about the guy at the Jiffy Lube? He wants to show you something with your car.
1: That's when
0: I start going through all the things.
1: I already know I'm going to get a second opinion. Y'all give me a hot second. Do I got a tote over there or what?
0: I probably went over five, but I also came up with this one. The top situation to make us wish we could just fake our own death and disappear. Pills spill everywhere when you're snooping in someone's medicine cabinet.
1: You wouldn't snoop in somebody's medicine cabinet.
0: I did one time. And this is back when I was in my early 20s, okay?
1: What were you thinking? What were you looking for something to tell you about them? Was it a friend? Was it a dude friend or was it a girlfriend?
0: You're going to die when I tell you this. It was actually a morning show partner.
1: No, you didn't.
0: No, we had all been out at a club doing the DJ work, you know, doing our remote stuff. And she said, told me and my first wife, hey, just come over and spend the night and with her and her husband. So we stayed in the guest room. And then that next morning, I think somebody was in the bathroom. She goes, oh, you can use ours. And I did a little snooping.
1: You're just bored.
0: I was. Well, I'd heard that she was taking medicine for something that she had caught that you can't get rid of. And I was just curious. Yeah, I was just curious if it was true.
1: You nosy Nelly, you.
0: That's bad.
1: I can't believe you.
0: Lord, forgive me for doing that. Again, I was in my early 20s. Nobody looked down on me for doing that.
1: I'm over here cleaning up the evidence.
0: But I'm over at your house, I'm definitely going through your phone.
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6: From the WHNT News 19 Weather Authority, here's your latest forecast.
7: I'm News 19 meteorologist Ben Smith. Heat advisory through Saturday afternoon with the steamy conditions continuing. Highs reach the mid-90s with a heat index around 105 for the afternoon. There may be a few isolated showers for your Friday. Overnight lows tonight will be in the low to mid-70s and low to mid-90s all the way through the Labor Day weekend and the potential for afternoon and early evening thunderstorms. I'm News 19 meteorologist Ben Smith with your Weather Authority forecast.
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1: Traffic update now.
2: Good morning, Tennessee Valley. Happy Friday. And it looks like we've already got an accident this morning. Tipton Road and Highway 72 in Rogersville slowing you down. And a little bit of interesting times here. Huntsville to Orange Beach, which is normally about 5 hours and 39 minutes as of right now. And then this afternoon, it's going to be somewhere around 6 to 7 hours and 20 minutes. So that's going to be a delay. If you're headed to basically to Pensacola, you're going to see the same thing about an hour or two more. So it's going to take about between six and seven hours to get there. Otherwise, in the Tennessee Valley, we're looking great. Traffic is moderate, kind of slow right now, just light. Keep the seatbelts buckled. Be safe. From the Tennessee Valley Traffic Center, I'm David Cruz, Mr. Traffic.
0: From the WHNT News 19 Weather Authority, here's your latest forecast.
3: I'm News 19 meteorologist Ben Smith. Heat advisory through Saturday afternoon with the steamy conditions continuing. Highs reach the mid-90s with a heat index around 105 for the afternoon. There may be a few isolated showers for your Friday. Overnight lows tonight will be in the low to mid-70s and low to mid-90s all the way through the Labor Day weekend and the potential for afternoon and early evening thunderstorms. I'm News 19 meteorologist Ben Smith with your Weather Authority forecast.
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1: Star 99.1, the early morning crew with Kevin and Miss Josie. It is 6:09 and a hot 75 out there as we get ready for another hot day and a hot weekend. Good morning.
2: It was, I swear, all the way to the game last night over at the Toyota Field Trash Pandas game. It still said 100 on my
1: Oh, I'm sure it was.
2: On my clock, and that was at like 6 o'clock.
1: Yeah, I mean, it was hot.
2: Yeah.
1: And I saw all these folks walking from that were parking outside the Trash Pandas Stadium, Toyota Field. Uh-huh. And I was like, man, that's a long walk for as hot as it is.
2: It is.
1: I'm like, wow. And these, yeah, I was just like, I paid the $10.
2: Wait, did you wait too late to save your money?
1: I did. I went to sign up because I forgot about it. You reminded me yesterday morning because you got to do it,
2: hours? I almost texted you yesterday afternoon to be like, you didn't do it yet, did you?
1: So I got online to do it, and I downloaded the app, like you told me, and it said like 5 hours before the game or 4 hours before the game, you can't do it. So I had to pay the $10.
2: I got to remember to remind you.
1: It was the $10 was worth it because it was like, gosh, I can't imagine walking from way over there.
2: Their mascot is Sprocket, right?
1: Yeah.
2: Well, kids got to meet Sprocket, and all I could think about was like, man, it must be hot in that costume.
1: I know. Can you imagine?
2: It must be hot. Wait, you have to have an internal air conditioning thing for that system.
1: I would think.
2: Wouldn't
1: I would think.
2: You?
1: I would think so.
2: Wouldn't one?
1: Did you and your family stay to the very end? Because I know we did not. But I know the unfortunately the Trash Pandas lost last night.
2: It was like 2-0, and we left at 8:30.
1: Fun time though. Great time.
2: Oh, hey, super good time.
1: They did a fantastic job hosting Rocket City Broadcasting, all of our stations here, and we had great food and great cookies.
2: I thought I was going to get hit by a ball.
1: Yep.
2: I was turned around, my back to the field at the moment, because I was talking to Kevin over here, and he did the thing where he like pointed over my head. You know, we were like, look, it's a bird, it's a plane. He looked, and he looked alarmed or something, and I just ducked like my head down into my shoulders like this, and I was like, ah! And he was like, oh, it just landed on the roof. And I was like, you're messing with me. I thought he was totally pulled, because that's exactly what you would do. But it really was a flash.
1: It really was. You had to ask somebody. Yeah, it really was.
2: For a full minute, I was like, why are you messing with me?
1: I was hoping it would come down. I was going to save it. I was going to catch that ball, and I was going to give it to you. I was going to show you that I could catch a baseball. No, I'm just kidding.
2: They got a few games left. They'll be playing over the weekend.
1: Any big plans for Labor Day? Anybody out there? How about you? Any big plans for Labor Day?
2: Nope.
1: Okay.
2: Just got a kid's birthday party to go to. Probably get together at my sister's house.
1: I'm just going to turn it on Star 99.1. I got me a float. I'm just going to lay out there and try to cool it. That's all I'm going to do. Matter of fact, I'm thinking about setting up a TV and just watch college football while I'm on a float in the pool.
2: You should do that.
1: I'm really seriously thinking about it.
2: What's the weather?
1: Weather's hot.
2: Is it not going to rain?
1: There's a chance of showers, but I think it's going to be okay, though.
2: All right. Yeah.
1: I'll look more into that. All right. We got last pair of Doobie Brothers this morning for this week.
2: Got that at 7:15. Right. Got you some Shipley's Donuts coming up at 6:45. And we're going to do some weekend events coming up at 8:30.
1: Oh, that's right. Yeah, yeah.
2: 8:15 this weekend. Science!
1: Y'all stick around. We got your history lesson. It's on the way at 6:30. Good morning. Happy Friday.
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1: Star 99.1, the early morning crew with Kevin and Miss Josie. Happy Friday, 623-75 in the Valley. High today, going to be another hot one. Chance for showers, more details on that later on. Okay, so last night we were over at the Trash Pandas, right?
2: Yeah.
1: And I was reading here, Hibby.com says Detroit Tigers, which is a Major League Baseball team, is giving a 12-year-old player for a $4 million deal. Dominican hitter Kevin Sosa got a $4 million signing bonus. International Baseball Reporters described Sosa as an elite talent who can already handle fastballs as high as 91 to 93 miles an hour. And the bonus would make Sosa the youngest player in the international baseball history to secure a deal of that size.
3: Now, you and I were just talking about how I know very little about certain sports.
1: Sammy Sosa used to play for the Chicago Cubs.
3: So he was a baseball player.
1: I don't know if this Kevin Sosa's kin to him. Of course, Sammy Sosa got caught they say he was taking steroids.
3: Uh-huh.
1: But, okay. He's a good player for the Chicago Cubs.
3: That's the downfall of being, being raised in a small town is because I'm always like, oh, y'all got the same last name. Hey, you know so-and-so?
1: Well, they plan on signing him. They gave him the bonus, and they plan on signing him and get him started, I guess, in the minors, which we went to last night to a minor baseball game when he turned 16.
3: Wow.
1: And when he turned 16.
3: Okay,
1: so,
3: I hope it's not too much pressure for him, but maybe it'll be a good thing for him to be able to travel and do things. I hope they take good care of him.
1: I hope so, too. All right, coming up, our history lesson of the day, and as always, we'll throw out a celebrity birthday for you and for Miss Josie to guess the age, and you've done okay this week.
3: Yes.
1: Don't be cheating over there.
3: I'm not. I never
1: I
3: do.
1: See you clicking.
3: Yeah, I'm clicking on other things.
1: All right. Beyonce's having a birthday today.
3: Oh.
1: Yeah. How old do you think Miss Beyonce is?
3: 43.
1: 43. Boy, you popped one right off, didn't you?
3: I think she's right around my age, but I think she's younger because sometimes I look at her career and I'm like, wow, look at what you've done. Look at what you've done with your life.
1: 43. What do you think out there? We'll find out coming up in our history lesson.
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0: Star 99.1, 628. Thanks for waking up with us, the early morning crew with Kevin and Miss Josie. 75 out there right now. More new traffic. Weather is on the way. Time for our history lesson of the day. Are we ready?
1: Yeah.
0: Let's do it.
1: Okay.
0: Today is September 4th, meaning today is College Colors Day. It's when you wear the color of your favorite college. Now, I didn't partake in that because I didn't know that until I got here this morning.
1: Okay. What were your colors then?
0: Well, I mean, I could either do crimson for Alabama. I could do red for Georgia Bulldogs.
1: But what about, like, did you have college colors?
0: Oh, no, I didn't have
1: college colors. I didn't either. I went to a community college. I was like UNA would be the closest to me. Like purple and gold, I guess. But when I was in high school, it was black and red. We were the Trojans.
0: Oh, yeah. We were
1: mighty Trojans.
0: We were black and gold, man. We were the Dragons.
1: Oh, when yeah.
0: I played football,
1: you got to be Dragons. Papo I like
0: dragon.
1: That.
0: And we had a big old dragon. The fire would come out of the dragon. We scored a touchdown.
1: That's fun.
0: Woo! Also, today is National Wildlife Day.
1: Oh, really?
0: Yeah. Go ahead. I'm sorry.
1: You know what the first thing I read this morning
0: What's that?
1: I was like still in bed? I was reading about cicadas and how they know to emerge in broods and how they all wake up at the same time. And it has to do with their circadian rhythm and how they get sap. They attach themselves to the tree roots, and the sap, whatever they're drinking out of the tree roots, changes. It tastes different in spring than it does in fall or winter.
0: Oh, really?
1: So that's they sort of clock that, and as they go through this, and it counts, and then all of them wake up at the same time. Something clicks. I know.
0: Amazing.
1: That's the first thing I read this morning, speaking of nature.
0: National Macadamia Nut Day.
1: Yeah.
0: Eat an Extra Dessert Day.
1: Yeah.
0: And National Winged Pigs Fly Day.
1: Okay.
0: You see a pig flying, you know what the deal is. All right, just a few things here real quickly. In 1882, Thomas Edison's light bulb is tested when he flips a switch and lights 1 square mile of lower Manhattan.
1: Yeah.
0: How about this?
1: Must have freaked some people out.
0: Oh, can
1: honestly.
0: You imagine? The first roll film camera. The first roll film camera was patented on this day in 1888. You might remember the Beetle Bailey comic strip. You remember that?
1: Yeah.
0: Oh, it premiered on this day in 1950.
1: So you talk about, tell me the film thing again.
0: Oh, the first roll film camera patented on this day in 1888.
1: Do you know that's why they call it footage? It's because the film that went on the camera, you know, you would measure it by the foot.
0: Yeah.
1: So that's why we call it footage.
0: Wow.
1: The footage.
0: If you're in
1: How
0: the car,
1: long is it?
0: If you're in a car, it's 1957. The Edsel was introduced.
1: The Edsel,
0: the Ford Edsel.
1: Edsel. Oh, okay. Edsel.
0: Gotcha. Edsel. And finally, on this day in 1998, Google was founded by some Stanford University students, Larry and Sergey, I guess.
1: Sergey,
0: yeah.
1: Mm-hmm.
0: They founded.
1: I got you.
0: All right, celebrity birthdays today. You got pop star Mark Ronson's having a birthday. Damian Wayman. I have a hard time saying his
1: name. Damon Wayans.
0: Wayans. Yeah, Wayans. Is that his
1: Wayans.
0: Name? Wayans.
1: The Wayans.
0: He's 66 today, by the way.
1: No.
0: Yeah, he is.
1: What?
0: Michael Keaton's got a birthday tomorrow. He's 75.
1: Oh.
0: Jeff Foxworthy's got a birthday on Sunday. He's 68. And I was looking down on Monday, and I really don't see anybody that stands out. I'm sure there's somebody. Oh, Leslie Jones from SNL is 59.
1: Yeah.
0: And Gloria Gaynor's 83. She was a big star back in the
1: 80s. Yes, I Will Survive.
0: And then Beyonce's having a birthday today. And you said?
1: I said she was 43.
0: 43. She's actually 45. That is our history lesson of the day. If you have a birthday, happy birthday to you. And on the way, your chance to win
1: some Shipley's donuts coming up for the no-name game at 6:45.
2: 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Now
3: we're now accident free this morning. That's good news. The one accident we had in Rogersville, tow trucks just pulled off the scene with that one. And we're looking good all across Huntsville with no major delays anywhere around Huntsville. We are looking at the building traffic, though. And Alabama State Troopers say that they expect this to be a very busy day on the interstates, especially I-65 headed southbound to the beach. And then I-65, just a real mess coming on Monday when everybody's heading home. So be careful out there. Keep the seatbelts buckled. The good news is all the lanes on the highway will be open that can be opened. Keep those seatbelts buckled. From the Tennessee Valley Traffic Center, I'm David Cruz, Mr. Traffic.
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4: I'm News 19 meteorologist Ben Smith. Heat advisory through Saturday afternoon with the steamy conditions continuing. Highs reach the mid-90s with a heat index around 105 for the afternoon. There may be a few isolated showers for your Friday. Overnight lows tonight will be in the low to mid-70s.

0: is in low to mid 90s all the way through the Labor Day weekend and the potential for afternoon and early evening thunderstorms. I'm News 19 meteorologist Ben Smith with your Weather Authority forecast.
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0: Star 99.1, the early morning crew with Kevin and Miss Josie, 6:43, and the sun is rising, 75 now in the valley. Speaking of the sun, we were sitting here off the air. Tell them what we were doing.
1: We were just watching the sunrise. It happened so fast. I just saw peeking over the trees out here, and within, look, it's out of our view already.
0: I know it. It's just, I've never really noticed it
1: until today. Sometimes it's just in the right position where you can see it as it moved. Because it wasn't more than 2 minutes that we saw it, and then first thing you know, you could see the whole thing, and then now it's just out of our view because we've got these big windows on the studio, and it's already gotten to the point where we can't even see it anymore. We're over here, and Kevin's getting in his feelings. He's like, wow, you know, and it's nighttime. Sun's setting on some part of the world right now. You know, it's big feelings right now. Just taking it all in. Happy Friday.
0: Happy Friday. Everybody get ready for that long Labor Day weekend. All right, it is time for your chance to win. First chance this morning with our no-name song of the day.
1: All right, what I have for you is a little gift certificate. It is a dozen assorted Shipley's donuts. I like that. Because you get to pick them. I do always lose track, but that's fine. Everybody does. So let me play a little bit of this for you, see if you can tell me what it is. You don't have to tell me the artist, because there's a couple that did this song. It's the no-name song of the day. So if you can tell me the title of this song, and you can win. 256-534-9900.
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3: 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Happy Friday. And if you're just tuning in, we're playing the no-name song of the day.
4: All right. So I'm going to play a little bit of this song for you and see if you can tell me the name of it. And if you can, you will get a dozen assorted Shipley's donuts of your choice. So here we go. I see. What do you think it is? Let's go to the phone. Star 99.1. This is Kevin and Miss Josie. Who's this?
5: This is Rhonda.
4: Rhonda, good morning, Rhonda. How are you doing today?
5: I'm doing wonderful. How are you?
4: Oh, I am just great, Miss Rhonda. You think you know the name of that song?
5: I think so.
4: What is it?
5: Can't Hurry Love.
6: Yeah.
4: That is the right one. Fantastic. Now, how did you start your day today, Miss Rhonda?
5: I am on my way to work, actually.
4: Oh, you're which direction you headed? North, south, east, or west?
5: I'm headed south.
4: Okay. Because the sun's all pretty from our perspective, but to the people that are driving east right now, huh? Y'all just hang on. Yeah. Congratulations, Miss Rhonda. You got yourself a gift certificate to Shipley's Donuts. What station you listening to this beautiful Friday?
5: Yes, ma'am. I love y'all's morning show. You're awesome. Star 99.
7: Yeah. The Early Morning Crew with Kevin and Miss Josie. I love the morning show. It gets me going. Just what I'm searching for. 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

0: Star 99.1, 652 with the early morning crew with Kevin and Miss Josie. That was our no-name song of the day, which was...
1: That was You Can't Hurry, Love, the Phil Collins version. Congratulations, Rhonda!
0: Way to go, Rhonda.
1: Rhonda Thomas. I wonder which one she was thinking of, because we don't ask the artist usually. We just want to know the name of the song. Because there's also the one, originally it was by the Supremes, which I actually have lined up as well, because I was trying to decide.
0: Yeah.
1: Here, listen.

0: Okay, I'm done. I'm done. I was getting emails in while I was trying to play that. Okay, so what does that make you think of? Because I think that was the song that they played in Ghostbusters 2.
1: Yeah, they might have.
0: Was that the one when the Statue of Liberty was?
1: You know, it could be
0: going to crack the shell on top of the museum.
1: I really don't remember.
0: I love Ghostbusters 2. We were talking about how great sequels were yesterday. So it was originally by the Supremes, and the reason that Phil Collins ended up doing that was because he was doing a tribute to Motown, because that was the music that he grew up with. And as a matter of fact, that was based on a gospel song called You Can't Hurry God. They changed it to be a more pop tune. Okay. They just said You Can't Hurry Love. By the way, the original gospel group that did that was from Birmingham, Alabama.
1: Woo!
0: That's right. So congratulations again to Miss Rhonda for getting that right this morning. Hey, Kevin.
1: What?
0: Kevin.
1: What?
0: What do you call a dinosaur that's always in a hurry?
1: What do you call a dinosaur that is always in a hurry? I don't know.
0: Prontosaurus. Yeah.
1: Kids, you can use that at school today.
0: You should.
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2: Still accident free in the Tennessee Valley. Everything looking good. Everything pretty much I'm tempted to just say light out there. It just doesn't seem like there's a whole lot going on traffic-wise. So we're looking real good coming in 565 from over in Moores Mill and from Mooresville on 565 all the way good through downtown Huntsville. Athens looking good, even through the Madison area on your way to Huntsville. So just be careful out there. Keep up the good work. Keep the seatbelts buckled. From the Tennessee Valley Traffic Center, I'm David Cruz, Mr. Traffic.
0: From the WHNT News 19 Weather Authority, here's your latest forecast.
3: I'm News 19 meteorologist Ben Smith. Heat advisory through Saturday afternoon with the steamy conditions continuing. Highs reach the mid-90s with a heat index around 105 for the afternoon. There may be a few isolated showers for your Friday. Overnight lows tonight will be in the low to mid-70s and low to mid-90s all the way through the Labor Day weekend and the potential for afternoon and early evening thunderstorms. I'm News 19 meteorologist Ben Smith with your Weather Authority forecast.
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0: Star 99.1705, and it is getting hot out there. Warming up, 75 now, 97 for the high. Heat index over 100. So we'll keep you updated on your forecast and all that good stuff coming up.
1: All right, that sounds good.
0: Oh, also on the way, around 7:45 this morning, things that were supposed to be huge, big, and then they totally flopped. We'll tell you some of them coming up. BuzzFeed did a big story on this, so we'll tell you some of those that flopped out.
1: I look forward to this.
0: 7:45, also on the way for you.
1: We are going to give out our, I believe it's my last pair of Doobie Brothers tickets for the time being, at least, at the Orion Tuesday, October 13th. And we will be playing Family Feud.
0: Question of the day.
1: The question of the day is what I was going to say.
0: You'll get there.
1: I will.
0: Oh, by the way, did you hear the joke about Labor Day?
1: No.
0: It doesn't work for me.
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0: Star 99.1716 with the early morning crew. Kevin and Miss Josie getting ready for that Labor Day weekend. 75 as you head out the door this beautiful Friday. Oh, by the way, we want to remind our listeners real quick as you're heading to school this morning. We got our classroom cash first winner. We'll pull this morning around 9:45 with North Alabama Educators Credit Union. So you still got time to register.
1: Yeah, you do. It's mystar991.com. We're just trying to give out, thanks to our sponsor, $100 a week.
0: That's right.
1: To a classroom. So all you have to do is make sure you get entered. You can't win if you don't enter. So put it up there. It's going to be, Kevin already told me I'm the one that's going to have to draw the winner this morning. I hate the pressure.
0: You got to put your hand in the hat. Okay.
1: But we are going to draw each week.

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0: Star 99.1, it is 7:23, and we are playing a brain tickler family feud question of the day.
1: All right, got some Doobie Brothers tickets, but I'll need to hear the top answer for our question today. Let's go to the phone. Star 99.1, this is Kevin and Miss Josie. Who's this?
2: This is Michelle.
1: Michelle. All right, Michelle, for these Doobie Brothers tickets, what do you think is something that has length?
2: Chain.
1: That's it.
0: That makes sense.
1: That's it. My hungry self was thinking sausages, honestly.
2: What?
1: Well, you got it right. Top answer right out the gates. How you doing today?
2: Oh, I'm doing great. How about you guys?
1: Oh, we're doing just wonderfully. Like, I can tell we're just kicked back. We're just like, hey, it's practically the weekend. I'm already ready already.
2: Oh, me too. I love these long weekends.
1: Oh, that is so fantastic. Well, Michelle, congratulations also on getting those Doobie Brothers tickets. What station you listening to this beautiful Friday?
2: 99.1.
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0: Star 99.1, 728 with the early morning crew and Kevin and Miss Josie, sunny and 76 in the valley. Got traffic and weather on the way, but we got a winner this morning.
1: Yes, we do. Miss Michelle.
0: Welcome, Michelle.
1: Got that right this morning. I got to say, before I get to my answers, you were over there like playing on an imaginary drum kit.
0: How'd you like that? Did you like that?
1: I liked it a lot. Do you know that the drummer for Rush, Neil Peart, his documentary about his life, the first preview for it came out yesterday. It's going to be out later this month. I don't know if you were ever into Rush. Were you?
0: No, I wasn't into Rush.
1: No. You just like
0: 38 country. Special, you know, things like that.
1: He was an incredible drummer, just so you know. So a lot of drummers have been tapped for this little documentary about his life. But
0: I'd like to see that.
1: You should.
0: Because I got a friend over in Georgia. He's never taken drum lessons, and he plays drums, and he plays for all kinds of bands.
1: I always wanted to play drums, but I can't. If my foot starts tapping one beat, my hand will not tap another beat. It's just not in me to do that. But we were looking for the top answer today for these Doobie Brothers tickets. Name something that has links. And Michelle said a chain. A chain was the top answer.
0: It makes total sense.
1: She made it sound so simple. Mm. But you were gesturing towards your watch.
0: I was. I was thinking putting links in your watch.
1: Yeah, you know? Which was close to me. Because jewelry was number two, but okay. I don't count a watch necessarily as jewelry. Ah, I think those would be two different answers.
0: Really?
1: Yeah, I think so. If you just said a bracelet or something, but a watch is different. Sausages was number three on the list, which is what I was going to say anyway.
0: You and Mr. Traffic, man. He said what? Sausages.
1: Mr. Traffic
0: too.
1: Said internet, email.
0: He did. He said computer as well. Yeah. He tried to holler computer.
1: Internet or email. You'll get one with the links on it. And I complain about AI a lot, and I don't like it, but every time I try to send out an email without an attachment, it says, are you sure you want to send this without the attachment? I'm like, no, you're right. I did mean to put something on this. I can't tell you how many times that I've had to follow up with another email because I'm like, oh, here's the thing that I was talking about in the last email. So congratulations again to Michelle. Y'all don't forget, in about an hour, we're going to do some weekend events, let you know what there is to get out and do this long Labor Day weekend. And Kevin,
0: what?
1: On the subject of links, I want you to know that we also would have accepted the Legend of Zelda games.
0: Oh, we would have?
1: Has a lot of links. Get it?
0: Okay,
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3: One accident just popped up on the board. Highway 53 and turning lane. Be careful through that area for the next little while. Responders are headed in that direction, and it looks like it's got north and southbound blockage on Highway 53. So that's going to slow you down just a little bit. Everything else in the valley looking absolutely gorgeous. No accidents anywhere else in the metro area of Huntsville, Athens, Scottsboro, Boaz, Albertville, Gunnersville, all looking good. And Decatur's even looking good too. Keep the seatbelts buckled. From the Tennessee Valley Traffic Center, I'm David Cruz, Mr. Traffic.
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6: I'm News 19 meteorologist Ben Smith. Heat advisory through Saturday afternoon with the steamy conditions continuing. Highs reach the mid-90s with a heat index around 105 for the afternoon. There may be a few isolated showers for your Friday. Overnight lows tonight will be in the low to mid-70s and low to mid-90s all the way through the Labor Day weekend and the potential for afternoon and early evening thunderstorms. I'm News 19 meteorologist Ben Smith with your Weather Authority forecast.
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0: Well, there were things that were supposed to be huge and they totally flopped. 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

0: Hey, look, Ma, I made it. Panic at the Disco on Star 99.1, 744 and a hot 75 in the valley. We got this weekend science. Going up around 8:15.
1: I made it. I was in there with you.
0: Speaking about making it, though, that was a perfect song. I don't know who placed that in there. But BuzzFeed shared a list of products, trends, and inventions that were hyped as the next big thing, hoping they would make it. Mm-hmm. But then it fizzled out very fast.
1: Let's hear it.
0: And here's some of the ones that they actually posted. 3D movies.
1: Oh, yeah. It's such, like, it's just too much for me personally. I get motion sick.
0: Really, I do too. Easily,
1: but also it just takes a lot of concentration to allow your eyes to do the 3D thing. Because it's not, you know how you have to kind of relax your focus a little bit? I don't know what it is, but it's not, it doesn't come naturally. Naturally. So those, I'm not really surprised. I tried them, but it didn't really work.
0: So things that were supposed to be huge and then totally flopped. I had to look this up because I don't remember it. Then when I saw it, I remember it. Zima. It was a drink.
1: Zima.
0: And it went out after when COVID hit.
1: Do you know what's really funny about that? Is Zima was what everything is now. All those beverages, it's all just carbonated.
0: Oh, yeah, it is.
1: Low calorie. Zima was too far ahead of its time. And ended up crashing out, but now those sales are off the charts.
0: Think about that. You're exactly right.
1: Yeah,
0: things are supposed to be huge, and they totally flopped. How about Google Plus?
1: Oh,
0: it flopped.
1: It came up a lot. I don't want to socialize on Google. What do you mean? What do you mean? Why?
0: Also on the list was the Segway. The Segway.
1: Oh, the Segway.
0: Segway.
1: Like the vehicle.
0: A little Segway.
1: In radio, we do segues, which is when you leap from one subject into another. I'm like, segues are out. What are we gonna do?
0: You know, a little segue that you step on, and what was it? Who played that part when he was a mall cop? Was it called Paul Blart Mall Cop? Yeah. He had a segue.
1: That was Kevin Smith.
0: No, not Kevin Smith.
1: No, not Kevin Smith.
0: Yeah, what's his name? Kevin.
1: That one.
0: Yeah.
1: King of Queens. Y'all know what I mean.
0: A few more on this list. Things that are supposed to be huge and totally flop. Crystal Pepsi.
1: Oh, yeah.
0: Yeah, it flopped.
1: It was bad. Although, I could see blue Pepsi making a comeback.
0: I don't
1: even remember what it tasted like or if it just tasted better because it was blue and I was in middle school at the time. But yeah, blue Pepsi could
0: come back. I've never been a Pepsi fan, but the other day I ate at a restaurant. That's all they had. And I drunk some kind of diet Pepsi. It was like no sugar Pepsi.
1: Yeah.
0: It was actually really good. I was really impressed.
1: I think it's sweeter than Coke.
0: Well, it is, but the actual, this diet, no sugar I can't remember what they called it. Pepsi, it actually tasted better than Diet Coke. And you know, I'm a big Diet Coke drinker.
1: Yeah, so you can tell the difference, though. Some people say they can't tell the difference.
0: Oh, you can tell the difference.
1: I never can tell the difference.
0: A couple more here. Curved TVs. They thought that was going to be a big thing, and they just flopped. Even some of the curb monitors that you use for your computer, I can't use them.
1: Huh.
0: I got an employee here that he's complaining already that he don't like his.
1: Oh, really? So, yeah. Oh, okay. Yeah. It's like you think it's going to be better.
0: Yeah.
1: It's not.
0: And finally, on their list here at BuzzFeed, things that were supposed to be huge and totally flopped, the hoverboards.
1: Oh, yeah.
0: The hoverboards. They thought that was really going to be a big thing, and it flopped.
1: Too many of us are clumsy.
0: Don't flop.
1: Don't make me try to float my way anywhere. Come on.
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3: Just had another accident reported. That accident is Alabama 205 in Henderson Avenue in Boaz, and it's got northbound blockage in it. Still dealing with the accident with north and southbound blockage at Turning Lane and Highway 53 and Tony. And it looks like we're beginning to pick up some another accident that we're taking a look at right now. It's going to be west of Moore's Mill going up the mountain, so be on the lookout for that. Not sure how serious that is. That just popped up on the board, so responders just now getting en route to that.

0: And you're beginning to build at Moore's Mill in 72, also beginning to build in the construction area along 565, but it's not bad. And you're looking pretty good even through the medical district in Huntsville. Just be careful out there. Keep the seatbelts buckled. I'm David Cruz, Mr. Traffic.
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1: Traffic update now.
2: We officially have three accidents on the board right now. Highway 72 westbound going up Chapman Mountain as you head towards 565 interchange. Have an accident there. It's just minor in nature, but it is slowing things down quite a bit and pushing traffic back through the Moores Mill intersection. You've also got an accident, Alabama 205 northbound at Henderson Avenue in Boaz, slowing us down. And then, of course, Highway 53 in Turney Lane in Tony. Hopefully they'll get that one moved fairly quickly. They're trying to at this point in time. Everything else in the valley is light to moderate. Very little heavy traffic that we've seen today. Just keep up the good work and keep the seat belts buckled. From the Tennessee Valley Traffic Center, I'm David Cruz, Mr. Traffic.
0: From the WHNC News 19 Weather Authority, here's your latest forecast.
3: I'm News 19 meteorologist Ben Smith. Heat advisory through Saturday afternoon with the steamy conditions continuing. Highs reach the mid-90s with a heat index around 105 for the afternoon. There may be a few isolated showers for your Friday. Overnight lows tonight will be in the low to mid-70s and low to mid-90s all the way through the Labor Day weekend and the potential for afternoon and early evening thunderstorms. I'm News 19 meteorologist Ben Smith with your Weather Authority forecast.
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0: Star 99.1, the early morning crew with Kevin and Ms. Josie. It is 8:06 and gosh, warming up nicely out there. It looks like we're about at 77 now with that high today around 96 and that heat index all weekend long. So it's going to be hot. So enjoy your Labor Day weekend. You got anything really planned for Labor Day?
1: No, might go out to my sister's house. Got a kid's birthday party to go to, which is going to be fun. Yeah, you know, so when it's like you're friends with the kids' parents and stuff, like that's always a good time.
0: I always love those good old birthday cakes, you know, a good white cake.
1: Oh, yeah.
0: Ooh, could I icing on it?
1: I'll save you a piece of cake.
0: I wish you would.
1: I mean, I won't, but
0: I know you won't, but I mean, it sounds good. Later on this hour, we got a minute of motivation, Miss Josie.
1: Yeah.
0: Weekend events coming up.
1: Yeah.
0: Just around 8:30, and we'll do this weekend. Science on the way. Everybody's getting ready for football this weekend. We had a few college football games last night. Colorado beat Georgia Tech by 1 point. I tried to stay awake and watch that last night, but I missed it. More college football all weekend long. I know everybody's pulling for Auburn, Alabama, Tennessee, Georgia, all that good stuff. So enjoy that. That being said, why should you never wear glasses while playing football?
1: Oh, goodness. Why should you never wear glasses while playing football? I don't know.
0: Because it's a contact sport.

0: do something. Let's make it bad.
1: If I'm happy in the morning, the kids annoy me way less.
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0: Star 99.1 815 with the early morning crew. Kevin and Ms. Josie 77 in the valley. And more in your forecast, traffic on the way. And weekend events coming up here. Is this around 8:30 or so?
1: Uh-huh.
0: All right, time for this weekend. Science. All right, here we go. A new study of ancient coral from, I knew I was going to mess this up. We just talked about this. Just help me.
1: Galapagos.
0: I can't even say it.
1: Galapagos Island. That's where my papa was stationed in the Navy.
0: Really?
1: Yeah.
0: Well, they found that the ocean temperature swings caused by the El Nino is now stronger than at any point in the last 1,000 years.
1: Yeah.
0: And they found the modern temperature swings are about 34% stronger than pre-industrial levels, and the sharpest increase has taken place over the past decade.
1: Oh, the warming in the oceans. I mean, the word catastrophic has been thrown around a lot. Ooh. I don't know what's going to happen over the next year or two. Because they said, okay, we had this threshold we put out for y'all. We are going to fly past it. So there's going to be some ramifications that we see soon.
0: How about this? A startup called Meteoric. See, you're having to help me.
1: I'm here for you, buddy.
0: Technologies. Now, here's what they want to do. Listen to this. They want to use drones to thin out clouds above solar farms so more sunlight can reach the panels below. And the company claims its system can boost annual solar power generation by 10 to 30%, and its drones would cost far less than aircrafts that typically use to modify weather. So far, the idea has only been tested in cloud chambers, and the next step is proving it works on real clouds.
1: Okay.
0: We may do a cloud test.
1: I'm very wary of messing with the environment. I'm aware that they do seed clouds to try and get rain in some areas, and I feel like that's a necessity for survival in some cases, you know, as far as growing food or making sure that somewhere doesn't get too arid. But the idea of clearing out the clouds,

0: Yeah. Room temperature melts in your hand is a great body moisturizer, hair moisturizer.
1: I was going to say, they say coconut oil is good for a lot of things.
0: You can use it in your food. If you have to thin out, if you're trying to dip something in chocolate or make a shell out of chocolate, you put some coconut oil in it. It'll thin it out without making your chocolate seize up. And that's how you make nice truffles and things like that.
1: See?
0: Yeah.
1: You learned something on this weekend. Science.
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0: Star 99.1, the early morning crew with Kevin and Miss Josie. Hey, don't forget, we got a minute of motivation with Miss Josie coming up here just around 8:45, but it's time to find out what's going on this weekend.
1: Okay, quite a few things to get out and enjoy, including one I don't think I'm going to tell my kids about, although it should be a really fun family event. Apparently, they have something called Sugar Fest. In Arab every year. This is an annual event. I hadn't heard of it before, but it's about sugar. It's about sweets. I mean, they start off with a 5K so you can make sure to be healthy. That starts at, they'll have that race beginning at 7:30, but after that, from 9 to 3, it's just a big festival, and there's face painting and food trucks and vendors and sugar. Just sugar. Huh? You want cookies, you want candy, you want sweet lemonade. And it started, I think, with the idea of the sweet iced tea that we have here in the South.
0: Okay.
1: And it just sort of built on that. It was like, oh, you like sugar? I got your sugar right here. So Sugar Fest in Arab tomorrow.
0: What if they'll have a kissing booth? I mean, it's sugar, right?
1: Oh, you silly goose. Also, let me see. Oh, Caribbean Day. I've been to that before. It's the 19th annual Caribbean Day at the park out by the Huntsville JC building. It's at the John Hunt Park Festival Grounds. And that'll be on Sunday from 11 to 8. And it's just to introduce you to Caribbean culture, the cuisine, the music. There's going to be a reggae band out there. It is a family-friendly environment, and you get to taste a lot of it. There's like there's curry. There will be jerk. There will be stewed delicacies. And other food and non-food items that are going to be related to Caribbean culture. So if you want to be a part of that, that is on Sunday, beginning at 11 and go until 8 p.m. at John Hunt Park Festival Grounds. Another thing that is going to affect Huntsville all through the weekend, they started setting up for it yesterday, are the UCI 2026 Paracycling Road World Championships. 400 of the world's best paracyclists from 47 nations are here. I wonder
0: if that's
1: some of the traffic that you were in this
0: morning. That might have been, because there was a lot of traffic this morning at 4 a.m.
1: Yeah, and we were thinking, maybe everybody's getting in early because they're having a three-day weekend. Got to get that work done because you still have work to do. But they are going to be closing down a couple of roads. So let me just mention that the race course that they're going to be blocking off so that they can practice, so that they can have the events. That's going to be the Explorer Boulevard Loop in Cummings Research Park. And those will be closed to vehicular traffic during the race and training periods. So today, closures begin at 10 o'clock. Roads will reopen around 6. Saturday, 7 a.m. to 6 p.m. 6 a.m. to 7:30 p.m. on Sunday. And Monday, 5 a.m. to 9 p.m. So this is going on for the next few days. For the Paracycling Road World Championship. So it should be a really interesting spectator sport to go out and see all these bikes and how they accomplish this. It should be a wonderful thing. And especially having 47 countries here is just fantastic. So just so you know, though, there will be road closures in and around Cummings Research Park to keep our cyclists safe.
2: 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Traffic update now.
3: Just picked up another accident. That accident happens to be at Stewart Street and US 31 in Hartsel. And again, you've still got the accident working at 205 and Henderson Avenue in Boaz. And of course, Moores Mill and 72 westbound coming up Chapman Mountain. Still have a problem with that accident. It's in the right-hand lanes. And then you've got Turney Lane and Tony in Alabama 53. They've extended that one to be cleared up and about another hour is what it's looking like. So be careful through there. Keep the seatbelts buckled. I'm David Cruz, Mr. Traffic.
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2: From the WHNT News 19 Weather Authority, here's your latest forecast.
14: I'm News 19 meteorologist Ben Smith. Heat advisory through Saturday afternoon with the steamy conditions continuing. Highs reach the mid-90s with a heat index around 105 for the afternoon. There may be a few isolated showers for your Friday. Overnight lows tonight will be in the low to mid-70s and low to mid-90s all the way through the Labor Day weekend and the potential for afternoon and early evening thunderstorms. I'm News 19 meteorologist Ben Smith with your Weather Authority forecast.
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0: Star 99.1, the early morning crew with Kevin and Miss Josie. Coming up next hour around 9:30, we'll have some random facts for you. And around 9:15, we'll find out what we're looking at, right?
1: Yeah.
0: What we're looking at. But right now, it is time for a minute of motivation with Miss Josie.
1: All right. So since we are heading into a weekend, and it is a special weekend, you will have an assignment, Labor Day. It's about something pretty simple. People who work. And it is a day set aside to recognize the contributions and achievements of American workers. And it's important because we do need a moment of recognition, not just for those who go into the office every day, or for those who do the dirty jobs, or those who are caretakers and don't get a day off, no matter what holiday it is. I hope you give yourself some credit, all right? Because most of us are pretty good at noticing what we haven't done yet. But for Labor Day, I hope you just wait a second, look at what you have done, not what you haven't. Because you work, you contribute, you show up, and whether your job is something you love or something that just pays the bills, your effort does count. So if you do have the day off, I hope you enjoy it. You don't have to spend your Labor Day proving how hard you work by doing more work, okay? Let me just put that out there. Relax. And if you have to work because you're just that kind of person, I hope it's something that will make you feel good when you're finished, a home project or a self-assignment or whatever it is. And if you don't get the day off, you are celebrating Labor Day by laboring. And I hope you know you're appreciated. And I hope your next day off is spent with some well-deserved rest and relaxation in there. So take the pat on the back or take the extra hour of sleep or the afternoon nap. Gotta love it. That's going to be me all day long. Take whatever little break you can get because Labor Day, it isn't just about getting the day off work. It's about recognizing the people who do the work. And that includes you. Okay?
0: Okay.
1: You're appreciated, buddy.
0: Thank you. You are too.
1: You stay late all the time. I appreciate you so much.
0: It was funny last night. You kind of told on yourself and said you went home, took a nap, you know, before a big event last
1: night. I did. I did. I felt bad about it because I knew that you'd been up all day.
0: But you know what? That's okay because you've worked hard. And there was times here that you've been here when I've left, you know. So, hey, it all comes out at the end, right?
1: It does. Yeah, we don't have to compare ourselves to other people. We can just, you know, say, you know what? I have worked hard.
0: That's right.
1: I've given my best.
0: That's right. And I'm going to leave early. Daniel, take me a nap.
1: You should.
0: That has been your weekend assignment, and that has been your minute of motivation. Hey, we've got it up for you. You can check out all of our episodes. I'm telling you, Darren, our new computer guy, he's doing a great job.
1: Thanks,
0: there with
1: Darren.
0: Our websites. So make sure you check out all the episodes. 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
3: Still have the same accident as we had earlier. Right now we're looking at Highway 72 in Moores Mill, slowing things down, going up the mountain. And then again, you've also got the right-hand lane blocked in that one. Stewart Street in Hartsel and US 31, blockage there. And it looks like Turney Lane and 53 and Tony is still with us. And Henderson Avenue in Boaz and 205. Everything else in the valley is looking pretty good. Not too bad all day long. I mean, it's been pretty much light to moderate. No real heavy traffic or bumper-to-bumper stuff anyway. Keep the seatbelts buckled. From the Tennessee Valley Traffic Center, I'm David Cruz, Mr. Traffic.
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0: Star 99.1, the early morning crew with Kevin and Miss Josie. Gosh, we're in the 9 o'clock hour. Classroom Cash with North Alabama Educators Credit Union. And right here at Star 99.1, we got our first winner coming up here just around 9:45. Uh-huh. So don't miss out on that.
1: I'm so excited. We had some great nominations. We've had so many people write in, and each one of them, you're just like, oh, they deserve this. We're going to pick one every week. So, you know, we're trying to give out hundreds of dollars. So if you haven't entered yet, go to mystar991.com and nominate a teacher to get that money for their classroom.
0: All right. Ready to find out what we're looking at?
1: Because I got something
0: for
1: you. What are you looking at?
0: We talked about this the other day. The New York Post says Walmart's limited edition rotisserie chicken purse. Remember talking about that?
1: Yeah.
0: Sold out within hours of its September 1st debut.
1: Yeah.
0: The bag was priced at $5.97. Remember I told you it was the same as a rotisserie chicken. Matching the price of Walmart's real rotisserie chicken, and it comes in traditional lemon pepper designs and shape base. But hey, by the way, people are now selling it online for $48.
1: $48 is still $48, man.
0: Yeah,
1: It's about 40.
0: Kim brought home a rotisserie chicken the other day from Walmart, and I said, "You'd realize they got purses that look like that." And she goes, "Really?" I said, "Yeah." Did you see them? She goes, "I didn't." Well, they sold out, but. I wouldn't mind buying her one just as a gag gift for Christmas.
1: It's so kitschy. I like it.
0: What are you looking at?
1: Well, I was over here looking at one of the latest, for a movie, the tie-in, and they get those special popcorn boxes and merchandise and stuff. Well, Resident Evil is going to... Now, this just says Resident Evil, so I don't know if they're starting the franchise over. They have to at this point.
0: Yeah.
1: I mean, they got to start over again.
0: I think so.
1: If Mia Jovovich is in it. But it's going to be in theaters September 18th. They are already advertising for AMC Theaters and Regal Cinemas what the popcorn bucket looks like, and it's an organ transplant bag.
0: What? An organ transplant bag? Oh, my goodness.
1: It's green. Mm. It's zip-up. Mm. It has a white cross on it. It says, handle with care, keep cool, do not freeze, and has a little heart with organ transplant. Now, the picture they posted on Instagram has a big red heart in the center of the popcorn, and it says heart not included, just so you know, because I was curious about that. I was like, oh, do we get a heart that goes along with it? No, this is going to be, I don't know what it's going to look like. Oh, it's got blood splatters on the bag, too, just to make it.
0: Oh, gross.
1: Let me look at this. Hold on just a second. I guess
0: if you're into that franchise, though, I mean, this is kind of special.
1: It fell
0: That's
1: off
0: a collector's.
1: For me fairly early.
0: Yeah.
1: Oh, no, they are starting it over again. Okay, yeah, I don't see any sign of Mia Jovovich in this. So
0: the whole thing's starting.
1: Starting all over again. I love it.
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7: I'm News 19 meteorologist Ben Smith. Heat advisory through Saturday afternoon with the steamy conditions continuing. Highs reach the mid-90s with a heat index around 105 for the afternoon. There may be a few isolated showers for your Friday. Overnight lows tonight will be in the low to mid-70s and low to mid-90s all the way through the Labor Day weekend and the potential for afternoon and early evening thunderstorms. I'm News 19 meteorologist Ben Smith with your Weather Authority forecast.
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2: That's right, time for some random facts. Are you ready?
3: Yep.
2: It's illegal to use any recording devices when you're running with the bulls in Spain. That includes taking selfies, they say. It is illegal. They will put you in jail.
4: But I'm certain I've seen selfies from the running of the bulls.
2: Well, they haven't got caught.
4: Oh.
2: But if they do, it's illegal.
4: Yeah?
2: Did you know that cockroaches have individual personalities, although their personalities tend to fall into two categories, shy and bold?
4: Gross. Why isn't gross on there?
2: They say police around the country make surprisingly high number of trips to Chuck E. Cheese because of fights between adults. In fact, they say a lot of cities there are more fights at Chuck E. Cheese than any other restaurant.
4: Even Waffle House?
2: That's what they say. That's what they say.
4: Why? People just stretched a little thin. You got the kids yelling around you. They give you a couple of beers. Boom. Police called.
2: And finally, random facts. The longest running TV show in America is?
4: Is it, wait, live TV show?
2: It's a live TV show. It's
4: Always Sunny in Philadelphia.
2: No. No, you're way wrong.
4: What?
2: Meet the Press. It's been on Meet the Press. Well, no, it's been.
4: This is scripted live TV, is Always Sunny.
2: Okay.
4: Never won an award. You probably never seen.
2: I've seen one episode. It was okay.
4: I like it.
2: By the way, Meet the Press, it's been on for 78 years, and they've done over 4,900 episodes, just so you know.
4: Never seen it. Let me just lean into the mic there. Never seen it.
2: That has been your random facts on Star 99.

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0: Star 99.1, the early morning crew with Kevin and Miss Josie. Gosh, we're getting ready to start our Labor Day weekend. I hope you are as well here in just a little bit. But before we do that, we got to pick a winner for our classroom cash as we have teamed up with our great friends over at North Alabama Educators Credit Union.
1: All right. So our first winner of $100 for their classroom is Carly Cruz. Elementary School in Decatur. She's Carly, a kindergarten teacher nominated by Becky in Decatur. She says, Carly teaches kindergarten. She's truly one of the best teachers I have ever had the privilege of working with. She balances everything young children need in a teacher. She's kind, caring, patient, nurturing, and fun. Her students know without a doubt that she loves them and that her classroom is a safe place to learn, make mistakes, and grow. And she says, what I admire most about Carly is that loving her students doesn't mean lowering her expectations for them. She holds them accountable, teaches them independence, and expects them to do their best because she genuinely believes they are capable.
0: Way to go, Carly.
1: Good team. Thank you. Way to go, team. Yeah. That was well said, well written, and congratulations to Carly on getting that money for her classroom.
0: Yeah, make sure you get your teacher registered up because they have a chance to win next Friday at mystar991.com. Just that easy.
1: It's not just coworkers that can do that. Mm-mm. You know, if you have a child, and I saw a lot of these nominations as well, if your child is in their classroom and you just happen to know that they've taken special time out for them and shown that they are one of those teachers that really does care, that's important, and we want to help them out as well. So mystar991.com to get them nominated.
0: And thank you to North Alabama Educators Credit Union.
1: Thank you.
0: All right, get ready for our Labor Day weekend. We'll be back on Tuesday, but we hope you have a great and safe Labor Day weekend. Try to stay cool if you can. Don't forget Flashback Friday this afternoon at 5 o'clock.
1: That's Danny right. Danny C. always has a good time. Yep. Let me just tell you real quick, there was a recall on some wire brush grills, brush things. And
0: I don't buy those because you can get them in your mouth and get that can tear your throat and all kinds of stuff up.
1: These have been found, especially going into a big grilling weekend. Mm-hmm. So Cuisinart is the most recent one that they are having people swallow these things that get lodged in your throat. And they were sold on in a lot of places, including on Amazon. So if you have one of those Cuisinart wire brushes for your grill, just make sure you check it out.
0: I got some of those heavy duty rubber ones now, and that's what I use.
1: Oh, really?
0: Yeah, yeah. And it takes the heat, so it clings very well.
1: I know.
0: And you can replace the tops on them.
1: No idea.
0: You can get them at Lowe's or Home Depot.
1: Thank you, sir. Online.
0: You're very welcome. 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
12: I'm News 19 meteorologist Jessica Camudoa. Heat advisory remains in effect for the Tennessee Valley through 8 p.m. in the evening on Saturday. We're going to be dealing with extreme heat and humidity throughout the entire weekend. For Friday, temperatures are forecast to reach the mid to upper 90s. With that high humidity in place, though, it's going to be feeling closer to 105 to 106 degrees at times. Make sure throughout this weekend and tonight that you're practicing heat safety. I'm meteorologist Jessica Camudo with your Weather Authority forecast.
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7: From the WHNT News 19 Weather Authority, here's your latest forecast.
8: I'm News 19 meteorologist Jessica Comito. A heat advisory remains in effect for the Tennessee Valley through 8 p.m. in the evening on Saturday. We're going to be dealing with extreme heat and humidity throughout the entire weekend. For Friday, temperatures are forecast to reach the mid to upper 90s. With that high humidity in place, though, it's going to be feeling closer to 105 to 106 degrees at times. Make sure throughout this weekend and tonight that you're practicing heat safety. I'm meteorologist Jessica Comito with your Weather Authority forecast.
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10: I'm News 19 meteorologist Jessica Camudoa. Heat advisory remains in effect for the Tennessee Valley through 8 p.m. in the evening on Saturday. We're going to be dealing with extreme heat and humidity throughout the entire weekend. For Friday, temperatures are forecast to reach the mid to upper 90s. With that high humidity in place, though, it's going to be feeling closer to 105 to 106 degrees at times. Make sure throughout this weekend and tonight that you're practicing heat safety. I'm meteorologist Jessica Camudo with your Weather Authority forecast.
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10: I'm News 19 meteorologist Jessica Kamudowa. Heat advisory remains in effect for the Tennessee Valley through 8 p.m. in the evening on Saturday. We're going to be dealing with extreme heat and humidity throughout the entire weekend. For Friday, temperatures are forecast to reach the mid to upper 90s. With that high humidity in place, though, it's going to be feeling closer to 105 to 106 degrees at times. Make sure throughout this weekend and tonight that you're practicing heat safety. I'm meteorologist Jessica Kamudowa with your Weather Authority forecast.
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5: I'm News 19 meteorologist Jessica Camudoa. Heat advisory remains in effect for the Tennessee Valley through 8 p.m. in the evening on Saturday. We're going to be dealing with extreme heat and humidity throughout the entire weekend. For Friday, temperatures are forecast to reach the mid to upper 90s. With that high humidity in place, though, it's going to be feeling closer to 105 to 106 degrees at times. Make sure throughout this weekend and tonight that you're practicing heat safety. I'm meteorologist Jessica Camudo with your Weather Authority forecast.
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2: Time for our history lesson of the day. Are we ready?
3: Yeah.
2: Let's do it.
3: Okay.
2: Today is September 4th, meaning today is College Colors Day. It's when you wear the color of your favorite college. Now, I didn't partake in that because I didn't know that until I got here this morning.
3: Okay. What were your colors then?
2: Well, I mean, I could either do crimson for Alabama. I could do red for Georgia Bulldogs.
3: But what about, like, did you have college colors?
2: Oh, no, I didn't have
3: college colors. I didn't either. I went to a community college. I was like UNA would be the closest to me. Like purple and gold, I guess. But when I was in high school, it was black and red. We were the Trojans.
2: Oh, yeah. We were
3: mighty, mighty Trojans.
2: We were black and gold, man. We were the Dragons.
3: Oh,
2: when
3: yeah.
2: I played football,
3: you got to be Dragons. Apple I like
2: dragon.
3: That.
2: And we had a big old dragon. The fire would come out of the dragon. We scored a touchdown.
3: That's fun.
2: Woo! Also, today is National Wildlife Day.
3: Oh, really?
2: Yeah. Go ahead. I'm sorry.
3: You know what I was the first thing I read this morning when I was like still in bed? I was reading about cicadas and how they know to emerge in broods and how they all wake up at the same time. And it has to do with their circadian rhythm and how they get sap. They attach themselves to the tree roots and the sap, whatever they're drinking out of the tree roots, changes. It tastes different in spring than it does in fall or winter.
2: Oh, really?
3: So that's they sort of clock that, and as they go through this, and it counts, and then all of them wake up at the same time. Something clicks. I know.
2: Amazing.
3: That's the first thing I read this morning, speaking of nature.
2: National Macadamia Nut Day.
3: Yeah.
2: Eat an Extra Dessert Day.
3: Yeah.
2: And National Wing Pigs Fly Day.
3: Okay.
2: If you see a pig flying, you know what the deal is. All right, just a few things here real quickly. In 1882, Thomas Edison's light bulb is tested when he flips a switch and lights 1 square mile of Lower Manhattan.
3: Yeah.
2: How about this?
3: This freaked some people out.
2: Oh,
3: honestly.
2: Can you imagine? The first roll film camera, was patented on this day in 1888. You might remember the Beetle Bailey comic strip. You remember that?
3: Yeah.
2: Oh, it premiered on this day in 1950.
3: So you talk about, tell me the film thing again.
2: Oh, the first roll film camera patented on this day in 1888?
3: Do you know that's why they call it footage? It's because the film that went on the camera, you know, you would measure it by the foot.
2: Yeah.
3: So that's why we call it footage.
2: The footage. Wow.
3: The footage.
2: If you're in
3: How long is that?
2: If you're in a car, it's 1957. The Edsel was introduced.
3: The
2: Edsel, the Ford Edsel.
3: Edsel.
2: Edsel.
3: Oh, okay.

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4: I'm News 19 meteorologist Jessica Kamudowa. Heat advisory remains in effect for the Tennessee Valley through 8 p.m. in the evening on Saturday. We're going to be dealing with extreme heat and humidity throughout the entire weekend. For Friday, temperatures are forecast to reach the mid to upper 90s. With that high humidity in place, though, it's going to be feeling closer to 105 to 106 degrees at times. Make sure throughout this weekend and tonight that you're practicing heat safety. I'm meteorologist Jessica Kamudowa with your Weather Authority forecast.
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1: I never met you, but I wanted to invite you to the party. And you walked in with those green eyes, never stolen by nobody. And they flicker to the future for a moment I could picture. Then you touched me

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2: Star 99.1, 652 with the early morning crew with Kevin and Miss Josie. That was our no-name song of the day, which was...
3: That was You Can't Hurry, Love, the Phil Collins version. Congratulations, Rhonda!
2: Way to go, Rhonda.
3: Rhonda Thomas. I wonder which one she was thinking of, because we don't ask the artist usually. We just want to know the name of the song. Because there's also the one, originally, it was by the Supremes, which I actually have lined up as well, because I was trying to decide.
2: Yeah.
3: Here, listen.
2: Okay.

0: Okay, I'm done. I'm done. I was getting emails in while I was trying to play that. Okay, so what does that make you think of? Because I think that was the song that they played in Ghostbusters 2.
1: Yeah, they might have.
0: Was that the one when the Statue of Liberty was?
1: You know, it could be
0: going to crack the shell on top of the museum.
1: I really don't remember.
0: I love Ghostbusters 2. We were talking about how great sequels were yesterday. So it was originally by the Supremes, and the.

0: reason that Phil Collins ended up doing that was because he was doing a tribute to Motown, because that was the music that he grew up with. And as a matter of fact, that was based on a gospel song called You Can't Hurry God. They changed it to be a more pop tune. And they just said, You Can't Hurry Love. By the way, the original gospel group that did that was from Birmingham, Alabama.
1: Woo!
0: That's right. So congratulations again to Miss Rhonda for getting that right this morning. Hey, Kevin.
1: What?
0: Kevin.
1: What?
0: What do you call a dinosaur that's always in a hurry?
1: What do you call a dinosaur that is always in a hurry? I don't know.
0: Prontosaurus. Yeah.
1: Kids, you can use that at school.
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2: That's right. Time for some random facts. Are you ready?
3: Yep.
2: It's illegal to use any recording devices when you're running with the bulls in Spain. That includes taking selfies, they say. It is illegal. They will put you in jail.
4: But I'm certain I've seen selfies from the running of the bulls.
2: Well, they haven't got caught.
4: Oh.
2: But if they do, it's illegal.
4: Yeah?
2: Did you know that cockroaches have individual personalities, although their personalities tend to fall into two categories, shy and bold?
4: Gross. Why isn't gross on there?
2: They say police around the country make surprisingly high number of trips to Chuck E. Cheese because of fights between adults. In fact, they say a lot of cities there are more fights at Chuck E. Cheese than any other restaurant.
4: Even Waffle House?
2: That's what they say. That's what they say.
4: Why? People just stretched a little thin. You got the kids yelling around you. They give you a couple of beers. Boom. Police called.
2: And finally, random facts. The longest running TV show in America is?
4: Is it, live TV show?
2: It's a live TV show. It's
4: Always Sunny in Philadelphia.
2: No. No, you're way wrong.
4: What?
2: Meet the Press. 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
2: Okay.
4: Never won an award. You probably never
2: seen. I've seen one episode. 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
4: I like it.
2: By the way, Meet the Press, it's been on for 78 years and they've done over 4,900 episodes, just so you know.
4: 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Never seen it.
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5: I'm News 19 Certified Chief Meteorologist Danielle Dozier. We're going to trend mostly clear overnight tonight after a hot day with a few pop-up showers and storms. So we'll be mostly clear with temperatures down in the lower 70s by tomorrow morning. And we'll have a mix of sun and clouds for Saturday with highs in the mid-90s. Temperatures will be hot on Sunday as well. Both days will be featuring heat index values up over 100, but the hotter feeling of the two will be Saturday. Both days will bring a chance for a pop-up storm. I'm Certified Chief Meteorologist Danielle Dozier with your Weather Authority forecast.
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2: Time to find out what's going on this weekend.
3: Okay, quite a few things to get out and enjoy, including one I don't think I'm going to tell my kids about, although it should be a really fun family event. Apparently, they have something called Sugarfest.
2: Sugarfest.
3: In Arab every year. This is an annual event. I hadn't heard of it before, but it's about sugar. It's about sweets. I mean, they start off with a 5K so you can make sure to be healthy. That starts at, they'll have that race beginning at 7:30, but after that, from 9 to 3, it's just a big festival, and there's face painting and food trucks and vendors and sugar. Just
2: sugar, huh?
3: You want cookies, you want candy, you want sweet lemonade. And it started, I think, with the idea of the sweet iced tea that we have here in the South.
2: Okay.
3: And it just sort of built on that. It was like, oh, you like sugar? I got your sugar right here. So Sugarfest in Arab tomorrow.
2: Or they'll have a kissing booth. I mean, it's sugar, right?
3: Oh, you silly goose. Also, let me see. Oh, Caribbean Day. I've been to that before. It's the 19th annual Caribbean Day at the park out by the Huntsville JC building. It's at the John Hunt Park Festival Grounds. And that'll be on Sunday from 11 to 8. And it's just to introduce you to Caribbean culture, the cuisine, the music. There's going to be a reggae band out there. It is a family-friendly environment, and you get to taste a lot of it. There's like there's curry. There will be jerk. There will be stewed delicacies. And other food and non-food items that are going to be related to Caribbean culture. So if you want to be a part of that, that is on Sunday, beginning at 11 and go until 8 p.m. at John Hunt Park Festival Grounds. Another thing that is going to affect Huntsville all through the weekend, they started setting up for it yesterday, are the UCI 2026 Paracycling Road World Championships. 400 of the world's best paracyclists from 47 nations are here. I wonder
2: if that's
3: some of the traffic that you were in this
2: morning. Ooh, that might have been, because there was a lot of traffic this morning at 4 a.m.
3: Yeah, and we were thinking, we were like, maybe everybody's getting in early because they're having a three-day weekend, got to get that work done because you still have work to do. But they are going to be closing down a couple of roads. So let me just mention that the race course that they're going to be blocking off so that they can practice, so that they can have the events. That's going to be the Explorer Boulevard Loop in Cummings Research Park. And those will be closed to vehicular traffic during the race and training periods. So today, closures begin at 10 o'clock. Roads will reopen around 6. Saturday, 7 a.m. to 6 p.m. 6 a.m. to 7:30 p.m. on Sunday. And Monday, 5 a.m. to 9 p.m. So this is going on for the next few days. For the Paracycling Road World Championship. So it should be a really interesting spectator sport to go out and see all these bikes and how they accomplish this. It should be a wonderful thing. And especially having 47 countries here is just fantastic. So just so you know, though, there will be road closures in and around Cummings Research Park to keep our cyclists safe.
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10: I'm News 19 Certified Chief Meteorologist Danielle Dozier. We're going to trend mostly clear overnight tonight after a hot day with a few pop-up showers and storms. So we'll be mostly clear with temperatures down in the lower 70s by tomorrow morning. And we'll have a mix of sun and clouds for Saturday with highs in the mid-90s. Temperatures will be hot on Sunday as well. Both days will be featuring heat index values up over 100, but the hotter feeling of the two will be Saturday. Both days will bring a chance for a pop-up storm. I'm Certified Chief Meteorologist Danielle Dozier with your Weather Authority forecast.
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3: All right. So since we are heading into a weekend, and it is a special weekend, you will have an assignment, Labor Day. It's about something pretty simple. People who work. And it is a day set aside to recognize the contributions and achievements of American workers. And it's important because we do need a moment of recognition, not just for those who go into the office every day, or for those who do the dirty jobs, or those who are caretakers and don't get a day off, no matter what holiday it is. I hope you give yourself some credit, all right? Because most of us are pretty good at noticing what we haven't done yet. But for Labor Day, I hope you just wait a second, look at what you have done, not what you haven't. Because you work, you contribute, you show up, and whether your job is something you love or something that just pays the bills, your effort does count. So if you do have the day off, I hope you enjoy it. You don't have to spend your Labor Day proving how hard you work by doing more work, okay? Let me just put that out there. Relax. And if you have to work because you're just that kind of person, I hope it's something.

0: and that will make you feel good when you're finished, a home project or a self-assignment or whatever it is. And if you don't get the day off, you are celebrating Labor Day by laboring. And I hope you know you're appreciated. And I hope your next day off is spent with some well-deserved rest and relaxation in there. So take the pat on the back. Or take the extra hour sleep or the afternoon nap. Gotta love it. That's going to be me all day long. Take whatever little break you can get. Because Labor Day, it isn't just about getting the day off work. It's about recognizing the people who do the work. And that includes you. Okay?
1: Okay.
0: You're appreciated, buddy.
1: Thank you. You are too.
0: You stay late all the time. I appreciate you so much.
1: It was funny last night. You kind of told on yourself and said you went home, took a nap, you know, before a big event.
0: I did. I felt bad about it because I knew that you'd been up all day.
1: But you know what? That's okay because you've worked hard. And there was times here that you've been here when I've left, you know. So hey, it all comes out at the end, right?
0: It does. Yeah, we don't have to compare ourselves to other people. We can just, you know, say, you know what? I have worked hard.
1: That's right.
0: Given my best.
1: That's right. And I'm going to leave early. Dang, it'll take me a nap.
0: You should.
1: That has been your weekend assignment, and that has been your minute of motivation. Hey, we've got it up for you. You can check out all of our episodes. I'm telling you, Darren, our new computer guy, he's doing a great job.
0: Thanks,
1: there with
0: Darren.
1: Our websites. So make sure you check out all the episodes. 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
2: BuzzFeed shared a list of products, trends, and inventions that were hyped as the next big thing, hoping they would make it. But then it fizzled out very fast.
3: Let's hear it.
2: And here's some of the ones that they actually posted. 3D movies.
3: It's such, like, it's just too much for me personally. I get motion sickness.
2: I do too.
3: But also it just takes a lot of concentration to allow your eyes to do the 3D thing. Because it's not, you know how you have to kind of relax your focus a little bit? I don't know what it is, but it's not, it doesn't come naturally. Naturally. So those, I'm not really surprised. I tried them, but it didn't really work.
2: So things that were supposed to be huge and then totally flopped. I had to look this up because I don't remember it. Then when I saw it, I remember it. Zima. It was a drink.
3: Zima.
2: And it went out after when COVID hit.
3: Do you know what's really funny about that? Is Zima was what everything is now. All those beverages, it's all just carbonated.
2: Oh, yeah, it is.
3: Low calorie. Zima was too far ahead of its time and ended up crashing out. But now those sales are off the charts.
2: Think about that. You're exactly right.
3: Yeah.
2: Things are supposed to be huge and they totally flopped. How about Google Plus?
3: Oh.
2: It flopped.
3: It came up a lot. I don't want to socialize on Google. What do you mean? Why?
2: Also on the list was the Segway. The Segway.
3: Oh, the Segway.
2: Segway.
3: Like the vehicle.
2: A little Segway.
3: In radio, we do segues, which is when you leap from one subject into another. I'm like, segues are out? What are we going to do?
2: You know, a little segue that you step on? And what was it? Who played that part when he was a mall cop? Was it called Mall
3: Cop? Paul Blart Mall Cop.
2: Yeah. He had a Segway.
3: That was Kevin Smith?
2: No, not Kevin Smith.
3: No, not Kevin Smith.
2: Yeah, what's his name? Kevin?
3: That one.
2: Yeah.
3: King of Queens. Y'all know what I mean.
2: A few more on this list. Things that were supposed to be huge and totally flopped. Crystal Pepsi.
3: Oh, yeah.
2: Yeah, it flopped.
3: It was bad. Although, I could see Blue Pepsi making a comeback.
2: Oh, really?
3: I don't even remember what it tasted like or if it just tasted better because it was blue and I was in middle school at the time. But yeah, Blue Pepsi could
2: come
3: back.
2: I've never been a Pepsi fan, but the other day, I ate at a restaurant. That's all they had, and I drunk some kind of diet Pepsi. It was like no sugar Pepsi.
3: Yeah.
2: It was actually really good. I was really impressed.
3: I think it's sweeter than Coke.
2: I think it is, but the actual, this diet, no sugar, I can't remember what they called it, Pepsi, it actually tasted better than Diet Coke. And you know, I'm a big Diet Coke drinker.
3: Yeah,
2: so
3: you can tell the difference, though. Some people say they can't tell the difference.
2: Oh, you can tell the difference.
3: Can tell the difference.
2: A couple more here. Curved TVs. They thought that was going to be a big thing, and they just flopped. Even some of the curb monitors that you use for your computer, I can't use them.
3: Huh.
2: I got an employee here that he's complaining already that he don't like his.
3: Oh, really? So, yeah. Oh, okay. Yeah. It's like you think it's going to be better.
2: Yeah.
3: It's not.
2: And finally, on their list here at BuzzFeed, things that were supposed to be huge and totally flopped, the hoverboards.
3: Oh, yeah.
2: The hoverboards. They thought that was really going to be a big thing and it flopped.
3: Too many of us are clumsy.
2: Like, yeah,
3: don't
2: give it
3: me,
2: flopped.
3: Don't make me try to float my way anywhere.
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2: Gosh, we're getting ready to start our Labor Day weekend. I hope you are as well here in just a little bit. But before we do that, we got to pick a winner for our classroom cash, as we have teamed up with their great friends over at North Alabama Educators Credit Union.
3: All right, so our first winner of $100 for their classroom is Carly Cruz of Centennial Elementary School in Decatur. She's Carly, a kindergarten teacher nominated by Becky in Decatur. She says, Carly teaches kindergarten. She's truly one of the best teachers I have ever had the privilege of working with. She balances everything young children need in a teacher. She's kind, caring, patient, nurturing, and fun. Her students know without a doubt that she loves them and that her classroom is a safe place to learn, make mistakes, and grow. And she says, what I admire most about Carly is that loving her students doesn't mean lowering her expectations for them. She holds them accountable, teaches them independence, and expects them to do their best because she genuinely believes they are capable.
2: Way to go, Carly.
3: Good day, Becky. Way to go, too. Yeah. Well said, well written, and congratulations to Carly on getting that money for her classroom.
2: Yeah, make sure you get your teacher registered up, because they have a chance to win next Friday at mystar991.com. Just that easy.
3: It's not just coworkers that can do that. Mm-mm. You know, if you have a child, and I saw a lot of these nominations as well, if your child is in their classroom and you just happen to know that they've taken special time out for them and shown that they are one of those teachers that really does care, that's important, and we want to help them out as well. So mystar991.com to get them nominated.
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